0: Infantino will remain the president of FIFA after the football governing body gave him their full support following a crisis meeting in Morocco. Mr. Infantino faced criticism for his plans to sell stakes in a company to run the World Cup to private investors. Police say they're continuing to investigate a stabbing in London's Covent Garden after four men were injured. It's being described by officers as an isolated mental health attack. A 47-year-old woman is in custody after being arrested on suspicion of possession of an offensive weapon. Zap Polanski's delivered an urgent message to Prime Minister Andy Burnham. He says we face a threat to our food security. During a press conference, the Green Party leader says he's sounding the alarm on extreme weather in the UK.
1: Last week, while a wildfire the size of 200 football pitches was raging across Suffolk, I called on Prime Minister Burnham to act urgently to address the crisis.
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1: Now, often we get research on this show, don't we? 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

questions that I need to know. 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
1: Yeah, I've got Madonna's Beautiful Strangers in a moment, and if you're just about to run into the shower, got some Noah Kahan stick season for you. 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
1: Across Berkshire, it's the Morning Show with Mark and Phil, where there's been a proper blast from the horror past on its way, because Freddy Krueger is heading back to the big screen.
2: No.
1: I know he's your favourite horror film, isn't he?
2: I've only seen clips of that film, because it just, even the clips, you know I'm scared quite easily.
1: Yes.
2: I got scared by the bathroom door closing by itself in the house. I couldn't really cope with a nightmare on Elm Street, could I?
1: Well, Paramount Pictures has picked up the US rights to Wes Craven's original A Nightmare on Elm Street screenplay, meaning a brand new version of the 1984 classic is officially happening.
2: So basically you're going to see something very scary in Reading, which doesn't it?
1: It's not you, is it?
2: Which you know, I was going to say, you normally see it late night at a high street, but yeah. Now...
1: Yeah, so it will be a scared, dream-stalking villain with metal claw gloves. I mean, who can be cast in that sort of role if you're going to remake it? Who would be your new Freddy Krueger? Who should we stick in there?
2: Johnny Depp.
1: Oh, okay.
2: I think he'd be a good Freddy Krueger.
1: Oh, yes, you're probably right.
2: Who are you thinking? Stop looking at me like that.
1: I was going to go someone tall, bit of a scary face, bit weird looking maybe. You know, Stephen, who did The Office with, what's his name?
2: Stephen Merchant.
1: Stephen Merchant. I think he'd be brilliant.
2: Wow, what a... I'm sorry, Stephen, if you're listening right now.
1: No, I think Stephen's going, yes, get me in that.
2: I'll take the money from Paramount for putting on a metal glove and looking a bit creepy.
1: Yes.

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2: Britallica, Britney Spears' metal tribute turns hits, including Toxic and Baby One More Time, into 2 hours of power, thrash, glam and prog metal. 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
1: And if you love the songs that we're playing, let us know by giving them a thumbs up in the B Radio app as they're playing.
0: Yeah, got Tom Grennan in a moment.
1: Yes!
0: Yeah, love that. Also, this August, we're just playing some of our favourite bits from the show over the last 6 months, some of our favourite chats, some of the best of the morning muddles, and also some facts which have surprised Phil, which you really wouldn't think about. Like the time that she actually managed to work out how many keys there were on the piano. Phil, can you remember?
1: No!
0: Never mind. Right, Tom Grennan, remind me. I will in a second. It's 88. Off to the showbiz.
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4: Samba has said he has issues with eating and that it's been a lifelong issue for the singer. The 21-year-old, whose real name is Shane Booth, shot to fame following the release of his 2024 song Back to Friends. He sings about his eating problems in his recent single My Body Isn't Ready. American TV host Martha Stewart revealed she invited Snoop Dogg onto her show as she was attracted to rappers and could never get Eminem to come on. The pair share an unlikely but famous friendship dating back to 2008 when the TV personality invited the musician onto the Martha Stewart show to cook mashed potatoes and bake brownies. And Paul Chuckles paid tribute to his late brother Barry on the 8th anniversary of his death. One half of the Chuckle brothers, Barry died from bone cancer aged 73 in 2018. His younger brother, whose real name is Paul Elliott, took to social media on Wednesday with a sweet post dedicated to Barry. Paul shared an image of himself and his brother holding a giant block which read, "To me, to you," a nod to one of their catchphrases.
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1: Hello, morning to you. Morning, Phil.
2: Morning.
1: Morning. Now, I think I'm going to make your day.
2: Right,
1: I think I'm going to make your day. Right.
2: Go on, then.
1: The perfect job has been announced.
2: Oh, yes. Right. Okay, tell me.
1: Apparently, your perfect job is 4 days long.
2: Yeah.
1: 24-hour week of salary at £61,000 a year.
2: 61 grand for doing a 24-hour week?
1: Essentially.
2: Wow.
1: Yeah?
2: Yeah, that does sound good. What is this job?
1: You get free food and a boss actually likes pints.
2: Okay.
1: Right.
2: Yes.
1: Now, I've just worked this out. How many hours do you actually sit here with me every morning? That's 3 hours, 3 times 5. That's 15. You've got the perfect job, Phil.
2: I'm not. There's only one problem, though, the salary bit.
1: We'll get there. Right. So other requirements are including regular reviews, pay rises, and being allowed to work in jeans.
2: Oh, yeah.
1: Tick, tick. Yeah, no. Report also revealed the dream job would be a 12-minute walk from home.
2: Oh, with Reading traffic, yes, it would.
1: Yeah. Provide a pleasant view from an office window.
2: Maybe not quite.
1: No. And offer 32 days of holiday a year.
2: Ooh. Okay.
1: Right. On top of that, benefits include such as discounts to your local gym or sports club are also a must.
2: Well, I think the description of this as a

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3: Sunny spells with scattered showers beginning to fade by the afternoon, but a few continuing across the northwest. Less windy than yesterday and still cool, but warm in the sun with a high of 23 degrees Celsius.
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3: Gianni Infantino will remain the president of FIFA after the football governing body gave him their full support following a crisis meeting in Morocco. Mr. Infantino faced criticism for his plans to sell stakes in a company to run the World Cup to private investors. The plans were rejected by three confederations. Investigations are continuing after a stabbing in London's Covent Garden left four people injured. Police say it was an isolated mental health attack. A 47-year-old woman was arrested on suspicion of possession of an offensive weapon and remains in custody. Two men are being treated in hospital for non-life-threatening injuries. Almost 15,000 knives and weapons were dropped off in amnesty bins set up by the government since July last year. Patrick Green is the CEO of an anti-knife crime charity, the

0: Ben Kinsella Trust.
1: It's a very, very complex problem. That's the reason it's been so difficult to solve, and it requires complex response over many years.
0: And one in six Brits say they're now taking drastic action to cope with the heat waves. That's according to a survey from Citizens Advice. It shows people are now missing work or booking hotels. From Radio News Hub, I'm Frankie Hersine.
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0: Morning.
1: Got a little mix for you in a moment, and also some Kylie Minogue as well. On the day that Jerry Halliwell celebrates her birthday, and it's also National Root Beer Float Day. I'm not sure what that is. We'll find out later.

0: Hi there, morning to you. Thanks for being with us this morning.
1: Now, sometimes you call me a sweary Mary, don't you?
0: Oh, God, yeah. When that microphone's turned off. Oh, blimey.
1: And I mean, the stats would say that we're all big potty mouths in this country because apparently we're bigger potty mouths than the Americans, which I thought was probably true, and the Australians.
0: Unbelievable.
1: Unbelievable. They love a bit of a swear.
0: Yeah.
1: So new findings show that people in the UK swear more than those down under or across the pond. 57% said they swear most days compared to 47% of Australians and 39% of Americans.
0: Yeah.
1: Can you believe that?
0: Well, yes, strangely I can.
1: That we swear more than Australians?
0: Yes, I can. Obviously, I get to see Phil first thing in the morning, ladies and gentlemen. And
1: lucky you, yeah.
0: I mean, other than our other half, I feel blessed most of the time. But I guarantee within the first two sentences after she said, there's going to be a tirade of swear words.
1: There's going to be a cup of tea, a bowl of muesli, and a bit of sweary berry. Yes.
0: I'd say so.

0: be my lover.
1: It's the Spice Girls.
2: Hello.
1: I told you I had to get some Joey on as it's her birthday today, didn't I? Right, here's some sport.
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4: Gianni Infantino's apologised after being forced to abandon plans to sell stakes in a company to run the World Cup, but he will stay on as FIFA president. The plans were firmly rejected by three continental confederations, with UEFA threatening to boycott their competitions. Manchester City manager Enzo Maresca has praised his players' pre-season efforts as they prepare to launch their bid to regain the Premier League title. He spoke after his side's 3-1 victory over the K-League All-Stars in Seoul.
5: Day by day, I can see that the players, they are doing the effort to show that. And at the same time, again, it's very important that I can see that they trust the job that we are doing.
4: In other football news, Newcastle have appointed Matthias Jeisler as their new head coach following Eddie Howe's departure. LIV Golf has announced it's reached an agreement with a new lead investor. The news comes after Saudi Arabia's public investment fund said it would withdraw funding, which brought the future of the tour into doubt. And Fosslas Racecourse has announced it's brought forward the start of next Wednesday's action due to a possible clash with a solar eclipse.
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1: Morning, you're with B Radio, and if you've got a boyfriend or a partner over 5'10",
2: yeah,
1: according to a survey, he's twice as likely to cheat on you than someone who's under that height, according to a national average. Quick check in here, your other half, the teacher.
2: Yes.
1: How tall is he?
2: I think he's 5'11". What about you? How tall are you?
1: 5'11½".
2: I'm just saying, Mrs. Grantham, you want to keep an eye on that one.
1: Yeah. Although as you get older, you shrink, so I'll become safer over time. The results show that tall men are more likely to stray, and possibly because they are more confident than their shorter mates. So basically, it might be time to trade in your tall, dark, handsome dream for someone who's just under average. Under dark and possibly under handsome as well.
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8: Sunny spells with scattered showers beginning to fade by the afternoon, but a few continuing across the northwest. Less windy than yesterday and still cool, but warm in the sun with a high of 23 degrees Celsius.
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8: FIFA says Gianni Infantino has their full support after a crisis meeting in Morocco. The president of the football governing body has faced calls to step down after controversial plans to sell stakes in a company to run the World Cup to private investors. It was rejected by three confederations, with UEFA saying they'd lost confidence in Mr. Infantino. A professor at the centre of a plagiarism row has quit after an investigation was launched. Lucy Gormley has more.
9: Professor Jason Arday taught sociology of education at Cambridge University, but media reports allege he plagiarised his PhD thesis and other research, sparking an investigation. Further questions were also asked in the press about the truth of other claims, including saying that he ran 600 miles in 6 days. In a letter addressed to colleagues, Professor Arday says the only way to bring this chapter to an end is to walk away.
8: The man accused of killing a Scottish aid worker in Greece is expected to return to court today. A 26-year-old Afghan national is accused of murdering 38-year-old Elizabeth Jane Ross and disposing of her body in a suitcase later found in a derelict building. He's admitted to moving the body, but not the murder. Government-backed amnesty bins set up to reduce knife crime have seen almost 15,000 weapons being surrendered. Patrick Green from anti-knife crime charity the Benk & Seller Trust says this is a step in the right direction.
10: There's still a long way to go. These figures are still far too high, but it shows that, you know, tackling knife crime over a broad number of issues is more likely to bring results than focusing just in one particular area.
8: The government's announced a change to mental health services in what's been dubbed the biggest redesign in a generation. A raft of new mental health centres are to open in libraries, banks and other high street locations across England to get people support earlier, closer to home. They'll be offering walk-in support where people can attend without being referred. And Oscar-winning actress Brenda Flicker's funeral will be held in Dublin today. The 81-year-old died last month. She won Best Supporting Actress for her role in 1989's My Left Foot and was also known for Home Alone 2. That's the latest from Radio News Hub. I'm Frankie Hairsign.
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1: Hello, morning to you. Got some All Saints for your Thursday to get you up and going if you're just about to go on a dog walk before getting into work. Here's Dua Lipa and Break My Heart.

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2: Morning to you. Thanks for sticking us on this morning. Apparently, the hardest word in the English language for foreigners to pronounce, so people when they come to visit us here, is this word.
3: Okay, go on then.
2: Worcestershire.
3: Worcestershire?
2: Yeah.
3: What's tricky about Worcestershire?
2: I don't know.
3: Oh.
2: But I was recently in Worcester. In Worcestershire.
3: Oh, okay.
2: With some people from around the world.
3: Oh.
2: Oh, they got Worcestershire. I had that. We had Worcestershire. It was funny.
3: Worcestershire and all this.
2: Yeah, Worcestershire. Yes. Yeah, apparently the hardest... I would never put it up there as the hardest word to say.
3: No. What would you put as the hardest word to say?
2: Most of the words that we come up when we do the things we've learned in the last 24 hours, when it comes up with those stupid phrases.
3: Oh, those sort of like fancy words for things.
2: Like the name given.
3: Lethologica. Yes.
2: Like that.
3: Which was when you forget a word. Yes, there you go.
2: Yeah.
3: What other words are on the list then?
2: Oh, other words on the list. Brewery.
3: I mean, we all know. We all learn from a young age how to pronounce brewery in this country, don't we?
2: Yeah. Phenomenon. And not even I can say that. Phenomenon. Yeah, that word. February.
3: Yeah.
2: February.
3: Yeah.
2: What, any other words you can think of?
3: Oh, Leicester and Leicestershire are also on that list. You know, if you've ever been in London and someone goes, can you tell me the way to Leicester Square?
2: Leicester, yeah. Hey, here's another one for you. We might say Birmingham. Nice and easy. Yeah. Birmingham.
3: Yeah.
2: Chatting with some American people just the other day. Yes, I'm coming to the UK. We're going to Birmingham.
3: Birmingham.
2: Birmingham, thank you. Yeah.
3: There you go.
2: Strange,
3: all right.

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0: Keane, and is it any wonder?
1: And weather for Berkshire today will be cloudy.
0: Yeah, still going to be 24 degrees, though. Got Sabrina Carpenter's feather in a moment. After the showbiz, it's just gone 7:20.
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3: Somba has said he has issues with eating and that it's been a lifelong issue for the singer. The 21-year-old, whose real name is Shane Booth, shot to fame following the release of his 2024 song Back to Friends. He sings about his eating problems in his recent single My Body Isn't Ready. American TV host Martha Stewart revealed she invited Snoop Dogg onto her show as she was attracted to rappers and could never get Eminem to come on. The pair share an unlikely but famous friendship dating back to 2008 when the TV personality invited the musician onto the Martha Stewart show to cook mashed potatoes and bake brownies. And Paul Chuckles paid tribute to his late brother Barry on the 8th anniversary of his death. One half of the Chuckle brothers, Barry died from bone cancer aged 73 in 2018. His younger brother, whose real name is Paul Elliott, took to social media on Wednesday with a sweet post dedicated to Barry. Paul shared an image of himself and his brother holding a giant block which read, "To me, to you," a nod to one of their catchphrases.
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1: Right, let's see if we can make you feel good this morning. Loads of great songs to play, but this as well. The top 50 secrets for staying young at heart have been revealed, Phil.
2: Ooh, okay.
1: I think let's you need this. I think you need this, right?
2: I think I do.
1: So to be young, you need to be spontaneous.
2: Ooh, yeah.
1: Laughing a lot and flirting with strangers that are secret. All right.
2: I'm sorry, but you've just said be spontaneous, laugh a lot and flirt with strangers. That sounds like the secret to be punched in the face, doesn't it?
1: Well, no, you're going to keep your younger heart at the same time.
2: Oh, my goodness.
1: Yes.
2: Yeah.
1: What else has been revealed? Always looking on the bright side of life, getting lots of fresh air, a daily gossip with your best mates are also on that list to keep young. A study of people aged 60 and over reveals the secrets of staying energetic and young at heart include drinking 2 glasses of wine a day, Phil.
2: Yay!
1: Now we're talking Phil's language.
2: Yeah.
1: And also, what's your morning muesli?
2: Ooh. Oh my goodness, I am young at heart.
1: Yes.
2: Yeah.
1: And, and here's the final one for you.
2: Yeah.
1: Reading erotic literature.
2: I was nodding as you said reading, and then I didn't know what to do in my head when you said erotic literature.
1: Yes, I don't know where you're going with that. Is that like Ginny Cooper, maybe? Would that work?
2: I guess so, yeah. You know, if the Book of Rivals was published, maybe we should be reading that.
1: That was a book.
2: That was the original thing, wasn't it?
1: That was the original thing, or maybe that E.J. James girl.
2: Oh,
1: 50 Shades of whatever.
2: 50 Shades of Grey, yeah.
1: Yeah, yeah, yeah. There you go. That's how you can stay young, Phil.
2: Oh, my goodness. All right. It's either that or get,
1: Get floated down the tube.
2: How you end up getting a divorce.

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3: Weather. Sunny spells with scattered showers beginning to fade by the afternoon, but a few continuing across the northwest. Less windy than yesterday and still cool, but warm in the sun with a high of 23 degrees Celsius.
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3: FIFA says Gianni Infantino has their full support after a crisis meeting in Morocco. It's after his controversial plans to sell stakes in a company to run the World Cup, which was rejected by three confederations. The man accused of killing a Scottish aid worker in Greece is expected to return to court today. The 26-year-old Afghan national is accused of murdering 38-year-old Elizabeth Jane Ross and disposing of her body in a suitcase. He's admitted to moving the body, but not the murder. Government-backed amnesty bins set up to reduce knife crime have seen almost 15,000 weapons being surrendered. Patrick Green is from the anti-knife crime charity, the Ben Kinsella Trust.
5: There's still a long way to go. These figures are still far too high, but it shows that, you know, tackling knife crime over a broad number of issues is more likely to bring results than focusing just in one particular area.
3: And the government's announced a change to mental health services in what's been dubbed the biggest redesign in a generation. A raft of new mental health centres are to open in libraries, banks and other high street locations across England to get people support earlier, closer to home. From Radio News Hub, I'm Frankie Hersine.
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0: Yeah, hello, morning to you.
1: Morning!
0: Thanks for sticking us on. It is Thursday, August 6th. Today, Phil, apparently, is National Fresh Breath Day. Have you cleaned this morning?
1: Yes!
0: And can I have a quick... Is everything okay on my end here?
1: No, Mark!
0: Oh,

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1: It's time for our morning muddle. We're going to get an answer from Phil in a second. Today's question, which TV cartoon family lives at 742 Evergreen Terrace? Phil, I'm going to give you three choices, then we need an answer, please. Is it the Griffins that live at 742 Evergreen Terrace? Is it the Simpsons that live at 742 Evergreen Terrace? Or is it the Belchers?
2: I'm going to guess Simpsons. I feel like I've seen this. So, and that's the only family I recognise from that list.
1: Right, well, you must know Peter Griffin. With the dog and the kid, Stuart. No?
2: No, I'm looking at you with my...
1: Really?
2: I'm giving you the Simon Reeve face where I go...
1: Wow.
2: No.
1: Well, you mean...
2: Where's that from?
1: It's on the telly.
2: Is it?
1: It's huge.
2: Right. Okay.
1: They've even done an adult version of the cartoon as well. So there's a kid version and there's an adult version.
2: Oh, actually, I think I do know. Is that Family Guy?
1: Yes. It's Family Guy.
2: Oh, okay. We got there in the end. We're a bit slow this morning.
1: Right. Let me ask you again before you give me the answer, as I've really oversold the Griffins as the answer. Which TV cartoon is at 742 Evergreen Terrace?
2: I'm going to say The Simpsons again because I have no trust in you whatsoever.
1: You're right, it is The Simpsons.
2: Hey!
1: 742 Evergreen Terrace, Springfield, Massachusetts, I think you find.
2: Yes.

0: Robbie Williams and Angels 10 to 8. We've got everything you need to get your morning started.
1: That's right. 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
3: Gianni Infantino's apologised after being forced to abandon plans to sell stakes in a company to run the World Cup, but he will stay on as FIFA president. The plans were firmly rejected by three continental confederations, with UEFA threatening to boycott their competitions. Manchester City manager Enzo Maresca has praised his players' pre-season efforts as they prepare to launch their bid to regain the Premier League title. He spoke after his side 3-1 victory over the K-League All-Stars in Seoul.
4: Day by day, I can see that the players, they are doing the effort to show that, and at the same time, again, it's very important that I can see that they trust the job that we are doing.
3: In other football news, Newcastle have appointed Matthias Jeisler as their new head coach following Eddie Howe's departure. LIV Golf has announced it's reached an agreement with a new lead investor. The news comes after Saudi Arabia's public investment fund said it would withdraw funding, which brought the future of the tour into doubt. And Foslas Racecourse has announced it's brought forward the start of next Wednesday's action due to a possible clash with a solar eclipse.
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0: morning, watcher.
1: I haven't said that in a while.
2: You haven't said that in a while, have you?
1: I haven't said watcher in a while.
2: The 80s are back, everyone.
1: Well, speaking of going back in time.
2: Yes, the top sci-fi films have been revealed, and they're all oldies and goldies. So Stanley Kubrick's 2001 A Space Odyssey has been voted the best sci-fi film of all time.
1: Wow.
2: With cult favourite Blade Runner starring Harrison Ford at number two, Alien at number three, and then rounding off the top five was Steven Spielberg's Close Encounters of the Third Kind from 1977 and the Alien sequel Aliens from 1986. Have you seen any of those?
1: Yes, I have, but not in absolutely ages. In
2: fact, I've only seen the Alien ones.
1: I've seen the Alien one. I haven't never really done 2001 Space Odyssey, to be fair. I don't think I've done that one.
2: Well, I've just sorted out your weekend then, haven't I?
1: Kind of, but I want to know, in all of that, where's Star Wars? Or Star Trek? Or those big movie blockbusters?
2: Yes. These are all kind of weird, creepy ones, aren't they?
1: They are a bit, aren't they? Right. Well, well done if you was polled in that. I'm glad to see Harrison Ford is still on the list.
2: He'll make it in there somehow, won't he?
1: Yeah. I forgot that he was in Blade Runner, so yeah.
2: Yeah, there you go.
1: Good piece of research. Thank you for that.
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4: Weather. Sunny spells with scattered showers beginning to fade by the afternoon, but a few continuing across the northwest. Less windy than yesterday and still cool, but warm in the sun with a high of 23 degrees Celsius.
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4: Gianni Infantino will remain the president of FIFA after the football governing body gave him their full support following a crisis meeting in Morocco. Mr. Infantino faced criticism for his plans to sell stakes in a company to run the World Cup to private investors. The plans were rejected by three confederations. A University of Cambridge professor at the centre of a plagiarism row has resigned, Lucy Gormanley reports.
6: Jason Arday is a professor of sociology of education and became Cambridge's youngest black professor in 2023. Now he's left his position after being placed under investigation following media reports alleging he plagiarised his PhD thesis and other research. In a letter addressed to colleagues, Professor Arday says the only way to bring this chapter to an end is to walk away.
4: Investigations continue into a stabbing at Covent Garden described as an isolated mental health attack. Four people were injured. Two of them are being treated for non-life-threatening injuries in hospital. A 47-year-old woman was arrested on suspicion of possession of an offensive weapon and assault. Conservative leader Kemi Badenoch's under fire over her decision to appoint a man previously jailed for anti-Semitism as a party advisor. Joshua Bonehill Payne withdrew his candidacy in a local council election next year, but Ms. Badenoch says she's glad he'll still work with the party. He was convicted of racially aggravated harassment of Labour peer Luciana Berger in 2016. Over 15,000 weapons have been handed in at amnesty bins set up by the government to tackle knife crime. Patrick Green from the anti-knife crime charity the Ben Kinsella Trust says more needs to be done to solve the complex issue.
7: We not only need strong law enforcement to take knives off the streets, we need to do more to stop it happening in the first place. Prevention and early intervention, reaching young people earlier, that's what the Ben Kinsella Trust does, helping them stay safe.
4: And Newcastle have appointed Matthias Yeisler as their new head coach after Eddie Howe stepped down. The Magpies are understood to have paid upwards of £9 million to secure his services from Saudi club Al Ahly. It means a record 9 Premier League clubs will begin the season under new managers. From Radio News Hub, I'm Frankie Hairsign.
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1: Cloudy across Berkshire today, up to 24 degrees. Question 9 to 8, that don't impress me much in a moment. First, Adele, who should be, honestly, a national treasure. And Easy on Me. Hi there, morning.

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1: Morning then, if you're thinking about breakfast this morning, maybe I can help you with this. Apparently a soft-boiled egg with soldiers are the top treat for boosting our mood.
2: The top treat? I can think of other things I'd rather...
1: I know what you'd like, but... Yeah.
2: Chomp down on, yeah.
1: Soft-boiled egg soldiers. I'm not talking about the military here, I'm talking about bits of bread with butter.
2: Yeah, like you had when you were a kid, didn't
1: yeah,
2: you?
1: Yeah.
2: Just
1: little fingers.
2: Yeah.
1: Being the yolky bit, yeah. Almost a quarter of us say it's our favourite childhood food and we have it at least once a week to bring back those happy memories.
2: When's the last time you had egg and soldiers?
1: A boiled egg recently, but I forego the soldier bit these days.
2: Oh, you're going carb-free, are you?
1: If you say, if you want to put a positive spin on it, yeah, sure, why not? Apparently, jelly was another top choice with fish fingers, bananas and custard. Surely not on the same plate.
2: Oh, sweet Jesus, no. But, oh, yeah, fish fingers, beans on toast. I tell you, that is a good hangover cure. There you go.
1: Tell you what, there you go. Breakfast solved.

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3: Somba has said he has issues with eating and that it's been a lifelong issue for the singer. The 21-year-old, whose real name is Shane Booth, shot to fame following the release of his 2024 song Back to Friends. He sings about his eating problems in his recent single My Body Isn't Ready. American TV host Martha Stewart revealed she invited Snoop Dogg onto her show as she was attracted to rappers and could never get Eminem to come on. The pair share an unlikely but famous friendship dating back to 2008 when the TV personality invited the musician onto the Martha Stewart show to cook mashed potatoes and bake brownies. And Paul Chuckles paid tribute to his late brother Barry on the 8th anniversary of his death. One half of the Chuckle brothers, Barry died from bone cancer aged 73 in 2018. His younger brother, whose real name is Paul Elliott, took to social media on Wednesday with a sweet post dedicated to Barry. Paul shared an image of himself and his brother holding a giant block which read, "To me, to you," a nod to one of their catchphrases.
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2: Hey, morning, it's Mark and Phil, and here's heads up for parents. As summer holidays are on us.
3: Yes.
2: We're smiling and everybody's happy, and it won't be long before you hear the famous holiday phrase, I'm bored.
3: Oh, no! Mark. Don't get that already.
2: Yeah, researchers have looked into this and they've discovered that most kids are excited for their six-week break, but as soon as they find themselves in it, they've got nothing to do. So I'm bored is probably going to hit on day 10.
3: Oh, no.
2: Because you know what it's like? You're planning everything, right? They're going to do this in the first week and we're going to do loads of stuff and it's really exciting. Maybe you're walking ahead to maybe the cheeky early getaway while the prices are cheaper than they are in August, right?
3: Yes.
2: But after that...
3: So you're basically telling us that next week we're going to hear those words, aren't you?
2: Essentially, yes.
3: Thanks very much. Oh, no.
2: However...
3: Yes.
2: I got it way before the rest of you.
3: Okay, yeah.
2: I'm bored happened Friday afternoon.
3: No!
2: Yeah.
3: Already?
2: Already.
3: How boring are you?
2: Oh, thanks.

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2: 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The precise amount will depend upon your circumstances, but will be agreed before proceeding.
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3: Sunny spells with scattered showers beginning to fade by the afternoon, but a few continuing across the northwest. Less windy than yesterday and still cool, but warm in the sun with a high of 23 degrees Celsius.
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3: Gianni Infantino will remain the president of FIFA after the football governing body gave him their full support following a crisis meeting in Morocco. Mr. Infantino faced criticism for his plans to sell stakes in a company to run the World Cup to private investors. The plans were rejected by three confederations. A University of Cambridge professor at the centre of a plagiarism row has resigned, Lucy Ormanley reports.
4: Jason Arday is a professor of sociology of education and became Cambridge's youngest black professor in 2023. Now he's left his position after being placed under investigation following media reports alleging he plagiarised his PhD thesis. In a letter addressed to colleagues, Professor Arday says the only way to bring this chapter to an end is to walk away.
3: Investigations continue into a stabbing at Covent Garden described as an isolated mental health attack. Four people were injured when a 47-year-old woman was arrested on suspicion of possession of an offensive weapon and assault. And Newcastle have appointed Matthias Jeisler as their new head coach. From Radio News Hub, I'm Frankie Hersey.
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0: Sophie Ellis-Bexter across Berkshire from Reading. It's B Radio. And Take Me Home, well, we can in about 22 minutes from now.
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2: We've got big news this morning.
1: Ooh, because big news.
2: Britain's most popular lie has been disclosed.
1: Right.
2: We're all leaning in now, aren't we? We're like, right, okay, what is it? And apparently, one in four of us admitting, sorry, I had no signal when returning a missed mobile phone call. Sometimes you look at the phone and you think, oh, I can't be bothered to speak to them now, don't you?
1: Right.
2: And then you're like, oh, sorry about that, I had no signal. Research has found we tell four lies every day, Mark.
1: What?
2: And almost 1,500 a year.
1: Right.
2: The most popular lie was the no mobile phone signal.
1: Mm-hmm.
2: One in three of us have lied about our weight. And a quarter of us have fibbed about the amount of debt we're in.
1: Ooh.
2: Last week at the gym, I accidentally lied about how tall I was. Because they did that thing, you know, where they sort of measure your body fat and stuff.
1: Yeah, because they're trying to do your BMI.
2: And all that jazz. And they were like, oh, how tall are you? And I said, oh, I'm 5'4". And then I came home, opened up this health report I had done and realised I'm only 5'3".
1: Well, that's an inch.
2: I faked my BMI.
1: Did you tell them of your metabolic age? You've done that research, haven't you? Did you tell them?
2: I did. No, I didn't tell them about that. I kept that secret.
1: I think you should tell them that.
2: That was also in that health report, obviously. Yeah. I kept that, I tell you.
1: Yeah. So for the good person listening right now, we now know you're 5'3".
2: Yeah, and I thought I was 5'4".
1: And you're 5'4". We know how old you are, but what was your metabolic age?
2: 28, Mark.
1: And that is the biggest lie you're going to hear this morning.

0: Desiree and Gotta Be. Just love that.
1: Gavin Harris is here after 9 this morning, and he has an hour of bangers lined up from 10.
0: Yeah, your dance tunes, R&B for an hour at 10 this morning. Loving those. Gautier, Somebody I Used to Know plays in a moment. And right now, we're just 11 days away from the Royal Berkshire Show. Speaking of putting another show, how about some sport?
2: B Radio. With 0 degrees Reading for big match atmosphere in Reading.
3: Gianni Infantino's apologised after being forced to abandon plans to sell stakes in a company to run the World Cup, but he will stay on as FIFA president. The plans were firmly rejected by 3 continental confederations, with UEFA threatening to boycott their competitions. Manchester City manager Enzo Maresca has praised his players' pre-season efforts as they prepare to launch their bid to regain the Premier League title. He spoke after his side's 3-1 victory over the K-League All-Stars in Seoul.
4: Day by day, I can see that the players, they are doing the effort to show that. And at the same time, again, it's very important that I can see that they trust the job that we are doing.
3: In other football news, Newcastle have appointed Matthias Jeisler as their new head coach following Eddie Howe's departure. LIV Golf has announced it's reached an agreement with a new lead investor. The news comes after Saudi Arabia's public investment fund said it would withdraw funding, which brought the future of the tour into doubt. And Foslas Racecourse has announced it's brought forward the start of next Wednesday's action due to a possible clash with a solar eclipse.
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1: Now it feels like norm now. We get temperatures in the high 20s and 30s, doesn't it, right?
2: It kind of
1: feels like an everyday thing. But apparently the heady combination of summer sun and high street sales seems to have gone straight to our wallets, according to research.
2: Oh.
1: One in six of us say that we've recently splurged on a spur-of-the-moment purchase that we now regret.
2: Oh,
1: right.
2: Yeah, because you think, oh, it's getting hotter. Yeah.
1: Yeah, including there, skimpy summer clothing.
2: Yeah.
1: Yeah. This being an estuary of fat-busting gadgets. Cosmetic contraptions are also hitting the top of the impulse buy list. Juicers are holding the crown number one spot at the moment for the most unused purchase. Second came exercise balls, followed by foot spas and hand vacuum cleaners. For your car.
2: Wow.
1: For your car. Yeah.
2: I want one of those for the hamster. I'm not going to hoover the hamster. But trying to pick up its tiny hamster poos, I was like, I feel like I need to get one of those little mini vacuum cleaners. So
1: the other half.
2: If you've got one you've splurged on, you don't need.
1: The other half this week, made an impulse purchase.
2: What did she get?
1: She bought an ice maker.
2: Oh.
1: Right. What?
2: Not as in a little tray of something you whack in the freezer.
1: Not a tray that you whack in the freezer.
2: You've got a fancy ice maker.
1: If you picture a box, it's the size of an air fryer.
2: No.
1: True thing. You load it up with water. When you turn it on, it just churns out ice all day long to a big bucket where you can then scoop it up and throw it into your glass. And you can take choices. Do you want big ice blocks or little ice blocks?
2: Oh, my goodness, Mark.
1: I'm just wondering, in about 3.5 days' time when it turns cold and starts raining, what the hell am I going to do with it for another best part of 11 months?
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6: Sunny spells with scattered showers beginning to fade by the afternoon, but a few continuing across the northwest. Less windy than yesterday and still cool, but warm in the sun with a high of 23 degrees Celsius.
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6: Gianni Infantino has apologised over plans to sell stakes in a private company to run the World Cup, but he will stay on as FIFA president. Yesterday, he held a crisis meeting in Morocco where FIFA gave him his full backing. A raft of new mental health centres are set to open across England. Holly Hughes reports.
7: Officials also announced that more people in a mental health crisis will be given specialist care in dedicated mental health emergency departments, rather than waiting in busy A&Es. Andy Burnham says the new centres will be a lifeline for the thousands of people who are waiting months for help. We can expect 100 new community mental health centres and 59 dedicated mental health emergency departments that don't require referral. It's been dubbed the biggest redesign of mental health services in a generation.
6: The man accused of killing a Scottish aid worker in Greece is expected to return to court today. 26-year-old Afghan national is accused of murdering Elizabeth Jane Ross and disposing of her body in a suitcase. And half of Scottish teenagers say AI has made them rethink their career goals. From Radio News Hub, I'm Frankie Hess.
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It's Jonas Brothers. There's Sucker. And Macy Gray, I Try, at B Radio, Thursday morning. It's another week that's just flying by. Mario, Let Me Love You coming up. That's after Tate McRae, his Sports Car.

0: Barrio, Let Me Love You at B Radio. Ariana Grande coming up, and I've got the Kid Laroi with Justin Bieber playing next.
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0: 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Can we get Susie Dent on the phone? 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

It's Ariana Grande, Hate That I Made You Love Me. 24 degrees in Berkshire today, staying dry and sunny for the next few days. Another heat wave on the way as well. We're going to see temperatures up to 31 degrees on Sunday.

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1: It's Olivia Rodrigo, Vampire, at B Radio. Mark and Phil here tomorrow morning. They're doing the best bits, catching up with their favourite chats from the last few months. They're off for August, but you can still catch up with their favourite bits each weekday morning and on a Saturday morning between 7 and 10 as well.

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0: Kesha, Timber, 9:45. The Museum of English Rural Life on Redlands Road in Reading have got their summer celebration. It's taking place today from 12:30 until 4 this afternoon.
1: They say the holy water's watered down, and this town's lost its faith. Our colours will fade eventually, so if our time is running out, day after day, we'll make the mundane a masterpiece. Oh my, oh my love, I take one look at you, you're taking me out.

Calvin Harris, Ellie Goulding. There's Free at B Radio. Thursday morning, we are rattling through the week. I've got your Thursday morning bangers coming up. Chris Brown, Jennifer Lopez and Flo Rida all lined up to play on the bangers. They're on the way next after 10. Right now, from Adele, here's Make You Feel My Love.

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5: 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Lighter winds than yesterday and feeling slightly cooler but still warm in the sun. Highs of 23 degrees Celsius in the south and 19 in the north.
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5: FIFA's backing of Gianni Infantino could spark open warfare in world football politics. National associations are understood to be furious over the decision. Yesterday, he acknowledged mistakes have been made over plans to have a private company run at the World Cup. The government's denounced a change to mental health services in what's been dubbed the biggest redesign in a generation. Holly Hughes has more.
6: A raft of new mental health centres are set to open in libraries, banks and other high street locations across England. They'll be offering walk-in support where people can attend without being referred. Alongside that, there'll be 59 dedicated mental health emergency departments that people can go to instead of A&E. The announcement forms part of the forthcoming mental health strategy, which is expected to be published later this year.
5: Investigations continue into a stabbing at Covent Garden described as an isolated mental health attack. Four people were injured. A 47-year-old woman was arrested on suspicion of possession of an offensive weapon and assault. And Newcastle have appointed Matthias Jeisler as their new head coach. From Radio News Hub, I'm Frankie Hess.
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It's Avicii, Nicky Romero, I Could Be The One at B Radio on the bangers. Tomorrow I'll have your Friday morning bangers. They always sound so good on a Friday as we get you set for the weekend. They're here tomorrow morning from 10. Right now, let's continue with the bangers for this morning. Duke Dumont, Won't Look Back, that's coming up. It's next after Shakira, here's She-Wolf.

Radio. A decision due soon on the demolition of Bracknell's High Street multi-storey car park. It's been closed since 2023 after the structural deterioration was found. You can check out the details on the website, along with the rest of the news for Berkshire today at bradio.co.uk.

0: Prince Harry reckons that Harry Styles is our most famous Harry here in the UK. It's as it was at B Radio, 20 past 11.
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Dina Carroll, Ain't No Man. 24 degrees in Berkshire today, 25 tomorrow. No end to the sunshine, though. Temperatures picking up again over the weekend, back into another heat wave, with temperatures in the 30s from Sunday and through early next week. And still, no sign of any rain on the horizon. Right, Somba, Homewrecker, after Maroon 5 and Cardi B.

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Meghan Trainor. Made You Look at B Radio, 11:45. It's the open mic at the Wee Waif this evening from 8 o'clock. You've also got Gary and Mark's charity quiz night on at the Double Barreled Brewery. That is on this evening, £2 entry if you want to get involved with that this evening. Right, M people, moving on up. After Tayo Cruz, here's Dynamite.

95.6 B Radio, Dua Lipa, Illusion. Don't forget, tomorrow morning from 10, Friday morning bangers. Always sounds so good on a Friday morning as we get you set for the weekend. They're here from 10 tomorrow morning. Right, latest for 12 midday next. After Pink, here's Just Like a Pill.

0: Before we say I do, we just want the day to feel right. The people, the food, the room, the party at the end. Not someone else's version of a wedding. Ours.
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6: Showers are fading later, although a few continuing in the northwest. Lighter winds than yesterday, feeling slightly cooler but still warm in the sun. Highs of 23 degrees Celsius.
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6: Just 14% of England's rivers, lakes and coastal waters are in good ecological health. The first update in 6 years under retained EU legislation on water quality from the Environment Agency assessed the country's rivers, lakes, estuaries, canals and coastal waters on a range of standards. Next, FIFA's backing of Gianni Infantino could spark open warfare in world football politics. It's understood anger amongst national associations has only been further intensified by the stance. Yesterday, the world football body reaffirmed their support for Infantino, whilst also acknowledging mistakes have been made. Canadian Prime Minister Mark Carney says he's not followed the rules.
7: They have their own procedures for making those determinations, but certainly I don't have confidence in Mr. Infantino after this point, given what transpired.
6: And children's author Michael Rosen says writers need to try harder to create books kids can't get on a screen. It comes amid the government's National Year of Reading. That's the latest from Radio News Hub. I'm Tanita Sim.
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happier at B Radio. If you're looking for a new job at the moment, we're increasingly looking for jobs that come with a four-day week. It's Fridays that we want off now for a nice long weekend. Right, Pixie Lott, Mamadou coming up after Chapel Roan.

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Stella Lefty, Boston at B Radio, and Joel Corry, Jax Jones, out. It's a respite from the heat wave, but still dry, sunny and warm. 24 degrees the high today, 25 the high tomorrow. Comes Sunday, we'll be back into the 30s again, and those temperatures in the 30s staying with us right the way through early next week. Right, take that coming up after Bruno Mars.

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at V Radio tomorrow, heading into the weekend. Loads of music to check out, including the open mic night at the Butler. You've got Britalica, Britney Spears Metal Tribute at Sub 89 tomorrow. Sabra Kadabra is on at the Face Bar, and the Mark II on at the Purple Turtle tomorrow.

Stasha and Austin. Right, tomorrow, going to have your Friday morning bangers as we get you set for the weekend. Tomorrow from 10, Mark Denham on the way next after 1. And then Greg Martin's getting you home on the home run from 4 this afternoon.

0: we say I do. We just want the day to feel right. The people, the food, the room, the party at the end. Not someone else's version of a wedding. Ours.
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4: 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Yeah.

There goes Gavin Harris. He's back tomorrow at 9. And Ed Sheeran, Lighthouse Family and Ellie Goulding getting us going for a Thursday afternoon. It is Mark Denham with you until 4 o'clock. It's 1:13. And I hope that I find you well as we do Thursday afternoon already. Can you believe it's day 4 out of 5 on that journey to the weekend? That is crazy, isn't it? The speed at which this week is going. Unbelievable. This is Fergie and Big Girls Don't Cry on B Radio.

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Free Radio with Ace of Base and Don't Turn Around. I like the Aswad version as well. And Sabrina Carpenter before that. Please, please, please. I guess you must be desperate if you're saying it three times, eh? Please, please, please, rather than just please. Welcome to your Thursday. Greg's on the way later on today with Home Run. It is the fourth day on a five-day journey to the weekend. There is a happy news story from Italy. Somebody won a €1 million prize on the lottery, but they binned their ticket, so therefore they didn't win a €1 billion prize on the euro. However, waste workers trawled through a rubbish mountain in order to find the bin ticket, and they did win €1 billion after all. I hope that they shared it with the waste workers who helped find the ticket.

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Beat Radio at 1:45, Thursday afternoon across Berkshire, in the sunshine and much more pleasant today, in my humble opinion, at 22 degrees today. According to The Sun, ITV, who are bringing back Big Brother from September, are planning to put in contestants from the Celebrity Big Brother version in a new shake-up. However, fans of Big Brother are saying, no, don't do this. The problem with Big Brother is it first launched 26 years ago on Channel 4 in 2000. How do you keep it fresh by just continuing to put housemates into a house? You've got to do something, haven't you, to keep it fresh. Otherwise, it's going to run its course. This is J-Lo and On The Floor.

I never met you, but I wanted to invite you to the party. And you walked in with those green eyes, never stolen by nobody. And they flicker to the future for a moment I could picture. Then you touch

0: This is B Radio. It's Thursday, and we are playing hip music now across Berkshire. Greg's on from 4, Henry's on from 7, and it is Mark keeping you company until then, with Blue on the way, taking us up to the news. I've got some David Guetta and Usher. I love that song, Without You. Alanis Morissette, Robbie Williams, all coming up. And that is just between 2 and 3. And then we got another hour after that as well, between 3 and 4.
1: Yeah.
0: Plus, what goes in the fridge and what does not? Riveting radio. But no, seriously, things you should put in the fridge and things you should not, I will discuss after 2. This is Blue on B Radio.

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Be Radio, 2:12 Thursday afternoon. Shawn Mendes, Camila Cabello, and Señorita. Do you know why? I just wouldn't feel Señorita. Doesn't sound quite as good, does it? Pulp and Common People and Teddy Swims and Lose Control. Good afternoon. And Thursday it is today. That's day 4 out of 5 on the journey to your weekend. We are going to talk about your fridge. Not yours personally, but in general, things that you should or should not put in the fridge. Which are old wives' tales and which are actually true.

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227B Radio, Thursday afternoon, and it's Hit Music Now across Berkshire. That is Ray, and where is my husband? And I promised you fridges. What should we put in the fridge? Some say, I feel like Jeremy Clarkson there, some say that a bar of chocolate tastes better when it's chilled to the point that it could break your teeth. Disagree, I do on that. Some say that you should put an open bottle of ketchup in there and keep it in there. Things that should go in the fridge. Butter, apples and berries. I wouldn't have thought that. Should go in the fridge. Leafy veg and cucumbers should go in the fridge. And things that should not go in the fridge. Honey, chocolate, bread and cakes, potatoes, onion and garlic, tomatoes, coffee beans. I mean, who would really put coffee beans in the fridge? Olive oil, peanut butter, jam, ketchup and mayo. So there you go. You should not apparently refrigerate your ketchup after all. I do keep mine in the fridge. There you go. It's a personal thing, isn't it? Alanis Morissette on the way after David Guetta and Usher.

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All through this month, it's the best of from the B Radio Morning Show, and it's on 6 till 9. So, if you are thinking, what do I do when I wake up? 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And then, of course, on Saturday as well with a best of. If it's a best of in the week, it's going to be a best of, hasn't it? This is Ariana Grande on B Radio.

This is Mark Dedham on B Radio, Thursday afternoon, and it's 5 to 3. That is Tom Grennan and Hiya, and Robbie Williams before that, and She's the One. Let's talk about the weather, shall we, and be stereotypically British for a moment. However, they did say, didn't they, it's going to cool down from midweek, and that'll be the end of this heat wave for now. Well, yes, it has cooled down today. There's no doubt on that. It is cooler than it was yesterday. However, it starts warming up again from tomorrow across Berkshire. 25 tomorrow, 28 Saturday, 31 Sunday. So that cool spell is not lasting very long at all. If you are thinking, oh, it's been too hot of recent, enjoy today because it's going back up again tomorrow. News for 3 after Nelly Furtado and Say It Right.

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5: It's a mostly dry evening for most of us with lengthy clear skies. Showers continuing across the northwest of the UK with longer spells across northern Scotland. Lows of 10 degrees Celsius.
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5: A former butcher who killed his lodger has been jailed for at least 35 years. 73-year-old farmer Christopher Wright was convicted last month of murdering Richard Dyson, who disappeared in 2019, then concealing the body for 6 years. DC Fiona Bowling, the family liaison officer, made this statement.
6: To everyone else, he was Richard Dyson, but to his family and loved ones, he was a dad, a brother, a friend, an uncle, and a man with so much love to give.
5: Two men have been arrested and two police officers were injured after a second night of disorder in Thetford. It's after a crowd tried to force entry into a home following an anti-immigration protest. The Football Association continues to believe Gianni Infantino is no longer the right man to lead FIFA. That's despite his own organisation throwing its full support behind him last night. And a Royal Navy flag, which was flown at the Battle of Trafalgar, has been saved for the nation and will be displayed in a museum. The flag will now be put on view in Newcastle. That's the latest from Radio News Hub. I'm Tanita Sims.
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Radio plays Taylor Swift and I Knew It, I Knew You, The Calls and What Can I Do and Maroon 5, Christina Aguilera and Moves Like Jagger. Happy Thursday afternoon to you. 25 days and counting now, by the way, through to the bank holiday. 31st of August is the bank holiday. That is, of course, Notting Hill Carnival weekend. But also, more importantly and more locally, it's Reading Festival weekend as well. And if you have got your tickets, I hope you are looking forward to a bit of festivaling on the bank holiday weekend, the final bank holiday weekend before we get to Christmas. Hit music now continues for Thursday. Ed Sheeran's after Pixie Lock.

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B Radio with the Cardigans and My Favourite Game and Sabrina Carpenter before that, and Taste on the way. One of, I think, two artists that have punctuation in their name. The other is Panic! Exclamation mark at the disco. The one we're going to play you is Portugal, full stop, the man. But in showbiz news, Mel B has wished Jerry Halliwell a happy birthday a month after Ginger Spice blocked her on social media amid the Spice Girls' 30th anniversary. Right, so if she's blocked her on social media, it's fair to assume that she's probably blocked her on personal communications as well. Therefore, how has Mel B wished her a happy birthday? That's the question.

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15 minutes to 4 o'clock, B Radio, Hit Music Now across Berkshire, and it is Thursday afternoon. This is Mark Denham until Greg takes over in 13 minutes at 4 o'clock with your home run. That'll be Hit Music Now and Travel and Greg through until 7. Henry is on at 7. Did you Miley Cyrus and Flowers? And that got me thinking, right, things that you perhaps wouldn't get for yourself, right? I can buy myself flowers, says Miley Cyrus. Would you buy yourself flowers? It has been revealed in a study today. This is plants, by the way, not flowers, but house plants are at an all-time high. So obviously people are buying themselves plants, but that is somewhat different to buying yourself a bunch of flowers, let's say. Would you buy yourself a bunch of flowers? Would you go to dinner on your own? Now, this depends for me. I would happily go to, let's say, a cafe and have lunch on my own, right? A greasy spoon. I'd happily do that. Would I go and sit in a restaurant on my own? No, I wouldn't do that. What about going to the cinema? Would you go to the cinema on your own? Let's be honest, right? This always makes me laugh. When people choose going to the cinema for their first date, you can hardly chat, can you, in the cinema? Because if you... you get people shushing you, don't you, if you start chatting in the cinema. So yes, things that you would perhaps not do either by or for yourself. Would you buy yourself flowers? Would you go out for a meal on your own? Or would you go to the cinema on your own? I'm thinking no, I wouldn't buy myself flowers. Yes, I would go to a cafe, not to a restaurant, on my own. And I don't really know about going to the cinema. I've not really given that much thought. Thursday's Hit Music Now continues with Billie Eilish and Birds of a Feather after J-Lo. 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

Radio on Thursday afternoon with Billie Eilish, Birds of a Feather. It's 5 to 4. I saw a thing on TikTok, right? And it was celebrities that are either nice or not. And I'm thinking, wait a minute, Billie Eilish was on that list, by the way, and I'm not saying which way it went because it's just somebody's opinion, isn't it? And I'm thinking, right, wait a minute, they've done about 10 celebrities. Have they met all of these celebrities, and do they definitely know that they are what they assess them, either nice or not? Do they know or do they not? Are they just guessing? And the other thing is as well, whether you like someone or not is always a matter of opinion rather than a matter of fact anyway, isn't it? But there you go. In other news, cash is hanging around. People are still carrying small amounts of cash for markets, car parks and emergencies, which is all good, except for the fact lots of car parks are now cash-free. News for 4 and then Greg after the Sugar Babes and Round Round.

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4: Weather. It's a mostly dry evening with lengthy clear skies. Showers continuing across the northwest of the UK with longer spells of rain heading eastwards across Scotland. Lows of 10 degrees Celsius.
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4: Some trouble on the trains this afternoon after a reported power cut in Manchester. Trains across the northwest and the Midlands are severely affected, with delays expected for the rest of the day. Please check your trains before you travel. A former butcher who killed a man then hid the body in a concrete-filled barrel has been jailed for at least 35 years. 73-year-old farmer Christopher Wright was convicted last month of murdering Richard Dyson, who disappeared back in 2019 and was concealed for 6 years. DC Fiona Bowling, the family liaison officer, made this statement.
5: When Richard went missing, we were left without guidance, support and love, and those years without answers created a void that never could be filled. For 6 long years, we have lived through a nightmare. Every day was marked by questions, pain and thoughts that brought constant torment.
4: And the Spice Girls have been leading the birthday celebrations. Their former bandmate, Jerry Halliwell Horner, also known as Ginger Spice, the pop star turns 54 today. That's the latest here from Radio News Hub. I'm Matthew Dudley.
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Getting home for Thursday, Speed Radio, Chris Barks here for reading this Coldplay, Adventure of a Lifetime. Certainly been an adventure for Natalie Imbruglia, from Neighbours star to pop star. Her breakout song, Torn, celebrates its 30th anniversary next year. And the celebrations have already started with a lot of pub crawls in London. That's where she lives these days. Right, showbiz news coming up. Post Malone, Morgan Wallen, Had Some Help. Be Radio, this is Greg on your home run till 7 tonight.

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1: TV presenter Peter Duncan has called for a life-changing and minimally invasive prostate cancer treatment to be accessible across the UK. The 72-year-old actor revealed his prostate cancer diagnosis in 2019 and subsequently underwent focal therapy. Prostate Cancer UK has encouraged the National Institute for Health and Care Excellence to review the latest evidence about the treatment as it emphasises the importance of making it widely available. Good news if you're a big fan of Rihanna. Rapper ASAP Rocky has confirmed his wife Rihanna is working on new music. She last released an album a decade ago with 2016's critically acclaimed Anti, but has since released a small number of singles. The renowned New York City jazz club Blue Notes will open its first UK venue in London's West End. The sister venue will be based in Covent Garden and is due to open this September. It aims to bring together the best of British jazz, and Emmerdale star Lawrence Robb is the latest celebrity announced for Strictly Come Dancing 2026.
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1: Now, often we get research on this show, don't we? 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

Scandinavian team up coming soon. Zoe Larson going to be working with fellow Scandi Robin. There's Can't Tame Her. It's Be Radio, because Buckshit from Reading. They're going to have to go some, though, to beat this year's most successful duo. Unless, of course, Taylor Swift wants to do a song with Dolly Parton. Sam Fender, Olivia Dean, record-breaking over 19 weeks now, number one. Olivia Dean, Mercury Music Prize nominated as well. What year she's having is Rain Me In, Be Radio. No.

0: major travel news as trains are being heavily disrupted across the northwest and the Midlands. It's after an electricity supply failure, with TransPennine now saying all their trains will be stopped across the network. FIFA have backed President Gianni Infantino, but UEFA confirms the European nation boycott remains in place. A farmer has been jailed for 35 years over the murder of Richard Dyson. He hid the body after the attack 6 years ago. Reform UK have announced plans to limit the number of vape shops in the UK, and Ginger Spice is turning 54 today.
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2: 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Across Berkshire. 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

There's only one Bono, one of his best. One of my favourite songs in the world is U2 and One. This is B Radio, Chris Buckshaw for Reading. Mark and Phil on their holidays. It's summer after all, so catch up with their best bits tomorrow morning from 7 o'clock on your way into work. Got my tickets through today for Top Gun Live at the Royal Albert Hall in September. Very excited. Top Gun Maverick up on the big screen with an orchestra and hopefully, fingers crossed, because he only lives down the road in Mayfair, Tom Cruise to entertain and introduce the movie. Right, One Republic on the soundtrack. I Ain't Worried. B Radio, getting you home for Thursday night.

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Marathon Man, Harry Styles and Aperture. It's Beat Radio, Chris Bucks here from Reading. The Royals away to Bromley this weekend. Round one of the League Cup kickoff Saturday afternoon at 3 o'clock. Sports news coming up. We'll find out who's moved where in the Premiership as well. Some big moves expected today, right? Dua Lipa and Sean Paul first up. It's No Lie, Beat Radio.

0: 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Award-winning pizzas, freshly brewed beers, and every live match shown on screen.
1: The English Football Association continues to believe Gianni Infantino is no longer the right man to lead FIFA. That's despite his own organisation giving him support. Infantino himself has apologised after being forced to abandon plans to sell stakes in a company to run the World Cup. Chelsea manager Xabi Alonso has welcomed the return of Mykhailo Mudryk. The Ukraine forward has worn the shirt for the first time in 20 months after a doping ban.
2: Really pleased for him. It was emotional for everyone from the club to see him back.
1: Having already been knocked out of Champions League qualifying, Hearts face a tough trip to Benfica in a Europa League qualifier. Rangers are also in action in that competition, away to Polish side Jagiellonia Białystok. In Conference League qualifying, Motherwell travel to HJK Helsinki, while Hibs host North Macedonian side Skadija. And Dan Lawrence and Jordan Cox have been earmarked to play in England's first test against Pakistan. However, Jacob Bethel is said to miss the three-match series because of a right knee injury.

0: Lonely Young, Messy AP Radio, could get that way the weekend over at the university in the Great Hall for a gin and rum festival all day on Saturday and then Sunday to get over it.
1: Come on!
0: Right, this is Lady Gaga coming soon to American Horror Story. She was in one of the original seasons.
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7: It's a mostly dry evening with lengthy clear skies. Showers continuing across the northwest of the UK with longer spells of rain heading eastwards across Scotland. Lows of 10 degrees Celsius.
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7: There are some serious delays for the trains across the northwest and the Midlands this afternoon. An electricity fault has brought lines to a standstill, with Transpennine Express stopping all trains. FIFA have backed their leader, Gianni Infantino, but he's not out of the woods yet. Danita Sims explains.
8: That's right. The FIFA Management Board has said Infantino has their full support to proceed as president after the controversy around his plans to sell stakes in a company to run the World Cup competitions. However, it's now been confirmed that a European boycott of the World Cup will remain in place. In a statement from UEFA, they say conditions about European nations taking part in FIFA competitions were clear and have not been met. Meanwhile, the English Football Association remain in the mind that Infantino is no longer fit to lead the organisation.
7: And the Emmerdale star Lawrence Raab is the latest celebrity announced for Strictly Come Dancing this year. The Glaswegian actor says it is a dream come true. That's the latest. Here from Radio News Hub, I'm Matthew Dudley.
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Shakira, Burner Boy, Speed Radio, Chris Fox, here from Reading, as performed at the halftime show for the World Cup. Was that really a couple of weeks ago? Feels like forever. Some of the biggest stars of the World Cup said to be moving to the Premiership. We'll have some sports news on the way for you in a bit. Got some showbiz coming up. And Leona Lewis, here's Run at B Radio.

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1: TV presenter Peter Duncan has called for a life-changing and minimally invasive prostate cancer treatment to be accessible across the UK. The 72-year-old actor revealed his prostate cancer diagnosis in 2019 and subsequently underwent focal therapy. Prostate Cancer UK has encouraged the National Institute for Health and Care Excellence to review the latest evidence about the treatment as it emphasises the importance of making it widely available. Good news if you're a big fan of Rihanna. Rapper ASAP Rocky has confirmed his wife Rihanna is working on new music. She last released an album a decade ago with 2016's critically acclaimed Anti, but has since released a small number of singles. The renowned New York City jazz club Blue Notes will open its first UK venue in London's West End. The sister venue will be based in Covent Garden and is due to open this September. It aims to bring together the best of British jazz, and Emmerdale star Lawrence Robb is the latest celebrity announced for Strictly Come Dancing 2026.
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Bruno Mars with Rose, it's B Radio, Chris Buckshee from Reading, Mark and Phil on their summer holidays for a couple of weeks. So it's their best bits to wake up to tomorrow morning from at 7 o'clock on your way into work. B Radio morning show, then we're into your work day with Gav. He's got those throwbacks for 60 minutes that we call B Radio bangers. Right, Travel News coming up, and Robbie Williams. Was it a half-chewed mint that fell out of his nose? What was it? I'm past caring now, to be honest. This is strong. 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
1: Trains are continuing to face delays across the northwest and the Midlands after an electrical fault over in Manchester. There have been reports of rape and sexual abuse against female military recruits. The army have called them extremely distressing and they're urging any victims or witnesses to please come forward. Reform UK's Police and Crime Commissioner for Norfolk has condemned the violence at an anti-immigration protest in Thetford. Meanwhile, Reform spokesperson Zia Yusuf has announced plans to limit the number of vape shops in the country, and Gianni Infantino remains under pressure despite receiving the backing from FIFA's management board.

Yeah, Spyro, Dan, it's Hillbilly Radio, Chris Barkish here from Reading. Taylor Swift, famous for baking sourdough, sending it to her friends and family, but it's not just the sourdough that's making the headlines. It's the basket it comes in, which is apparently scented with her own personal perfume. Probably not cheap. Right, here's Cruel Summer. 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

Anne-Marie, Shania Twain, Unhealthy. Probably the number of times I'm refreshing Facebook in an hour is Unhealthy. Checking out the latest transfer news at the Emirates. Right, sports news coming up after Disclosure.

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1: The English Football Association continues to believe Gianni Infantino is no longer the right man to lead FIFA. That's despite his own organisation giving him support. Infantino himself has apologised after being forced to abandon plans to sell stakes in a company to run the World Cup. Chelsea manager Xabi Alonso has welcomed the return of Mikhailo Mudryk. The Ukraine forward has worn the shirt for the first time in 20 months after a doping ban.
2: Really pleased for him. It was emotional for everyone from the club to see him back.
1: Having already been knocked out of Champions League qualifying, Hearts face a tough trip to Benfica in a Europa League qualifier. Rangers are also in action in that competition, away to Polish side Jagiellonia Białystok. In Conference League qualifying, Motherwell travelled to HJK Helsinki, while Hibs host North Macedonian side Skadija. And Dan Lawrence and Jordan Cox have been earmarked to play in England's first test against Pakistan. However, Jacob Bethel is said to miss the three-match series because of a right knee injury.
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Post Malone, Circles, this be radio, because Bucks here from Reading. We're on the way home for Thursday evening show tonight from 7. Mark and Phil, they're off for a bit. They're on their summer holidays. They're away with family, so the be radio morning show, Best Bits, tomorrow from 7 a.m. Right, Showbiz News coming up. And Hoosier, here's Too Sweet, be radio.

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1: TV presenter Peter Duncan has called for a life-changing and minimally invasive prostate cancer treatment to be accessible across the UK. The 72-year-old actor revealed his prostate cancer diagnosis in 2019 and subsequently underwent focal therapy. Prostate Cancer UK has encouraged the National Institute for Health and Care Excellence to review the latest evidence about the treatment as it emphasises the importance of making it widely available. Good news if you're a big fan of Rihanna. Rapper ASAP Rocky has confirmed his wife Rihanna is working on new music. She last released an album a decade ago with 2016's critically acclaimed Anti, but has since released a small number of singles. The renowned New York City jazz club Blue Notes will open its first UK venue in London's West End. The sister venue will be based in Covent Garden and is due to open this September. It aims to bring together the best of British jazz, and Emmerdale star Lawrence Robb is the latest celebrity announced for Strictly Come Dancing 2026.
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0: think a lot of us are starting to get in the holiday mood.
1: Mm.
0: But new research says it turns out many of us are better at spotting landmarks abroad than the ones we walk past on holiday here.
1: Wow.
0: Mostly because you've got no idea where anything is.
1: And right.
0: The traffic's coming in the wrong direction, so you're terrified you're going to get run over. Whereas when you're here, I think you're just bimbling, aren't you? You're not all that
1: bimbling?
0: Jazz. Bimbling.
1: Bimbling?
0: Don't you love a bimble?
1: Can we get Susie Dent on the phone? What's bimbling?
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Tina Knowles, Beyonce's mum, getting a name drop in Ted Lasso. The new series 4 was on Apple TV last night, set entirely in Kansas. Not a little bit of Richmond. That'll be next week. Right, let's break my soul. Speed Radio, Chris Buckshire from Reading. Katy Perry's on the way. Got some travel news and Bella Kay. It's Love It, Love It, Love It. 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
1: Train users are facing major delays across the northwest and the Midlands. It's after a power outage in Manchester disrupted the network. However, cross-country trains are now running through the city. Despite retaining the backing of the FIFA management board, Gianni Infantino is still under pressure. The English FA remain in their position that he's no longer fit to be president. There have been alleged rapes and sexual abuse incidents at a military training college in Hammergate. Reports have come from four female recruits. And Emmerdale star Lawrence Robb is the latest celebrity announced for Strictly.
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0: before you go, there's something I want you to have.
1: Oh, it's beautiful. But wait a minute, isn't this?
0: Yeah, yes it is.
1: But I thought the old lady dropped it into the ocean in the end.

Olivia Dean, the soul superstar from this year, now got herself a Mercury Music Prize nomination. There's that man I need. Speed Radio, Chris Bucks here from Reading Sports News. Coming up, League Cup round one this weekend. Reading on the road to Bromley after winning all but one of their pre-season friendlies. Kick-off Saturday afternoon at 3. Sports News on the way after Rihanna, his Stay. 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
1: The English Football Association continues to believe Gianni Infantino is no longer the right man to lead FIFA. That's despite his own organisation giving him support. Infantino himself has apologised after being forced to abandon plans to sell stakes in a company to run the World Cup. Chelsea manager Xabi Alonso has welcomed the return of Mykhailo Mudryk. The Ukraine forward has worn the shirt for the first time in 20 months after a doping ban.
2: Really pleased for him. It was emotional for everyone from the club to see him back.
1: Having already been knocked out of Champions League qualifying, Hearts face a tough trip to Benfica in a Europa League qualifier. Rangers are also in action in that competition, away to Polish side Jagiellonia Białystok. In Conference League qualifying, Motherwell travel to HJK Helsinki, while Hibs host North Macedonian side Skadija. And Dan Lawrence and Jordan Cox have been earmarked to play in England's first test against Pakistan. However, Jacob Bethel is said to miss the three-match series because of a right knee injury.
0: Getting you home with the hits.

0: Dua Lipa, Houdini used to be radio, Chris Buckshew from Reading. Her husband, Callum Turner, one of the stars waiting to see if they're the new 007. There's going to be James Bond news before the end of the year, according to the producers. Finally, the wait might be over. Right, have a nice night. Evening show coming up. Mark and Phil, their best bits on your way into work tomorrow morning from 7 a.m. at B Radio. It's Amy Winehouse, Rehab. Yeah,
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5: Showers continuing across the northwest with longer spells of rain spreading across the north of Scotland. Dry elsewhere though, but a chilly night to come with lows of around 10 degrees Celsius.
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5: There are still serious delays for the trains across the northwest and the Midlands. An electricity fault has brought lines to a standstill, with Northern advising customers not to travel. FIFA have backed their leader Gianni Infantino, but he's not out of the woods yet. Tanita Sims explains.
6: That's right. The FIFA management board has said Infantino has their full support to proceed as president after the controversy around his plans to sell stakes in a company to run the World Cup competitions. However, it's now been confirmed that a European boycott of the World Cup will remain in place. In a statement from UEFA, they say conditions about European nations taking part in FIFA competitions were clear and have not been met. Meanwhile, the English Football Association remain in the mind that Infantino is no longer fit to lead the organisation.
5: And the Emmerdale star Lawrence Robb is the latest celebrity announced for Strictly Come Dancing 2026. The Glaswegian actor says it is a dream come true. That's the latest here from Radio News Hub. I'm Matthew Dudley.
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1: Now, often we get research on this show, don't we?
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1: And we kind of go, I could have told you that already.
2: Oh, right.
1: But this one's got me quite surprised, actually, Mark, because apparently the rudest drivers in Britain live in Brighton.
2: Oof. Can I just breathe a huge sigh of relief?
1: But in those, in the top 10, where do you think Reading drivers would be?
2: I think we're quite polite.
1: I think we're all right round here, aren't we?
2: Yeah. We're quite polite. We'll let the cyclist jump in front of us, obviously.
1: I won't say what you said when he did it.
2: No, you don't, please.
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6: Showers continuing across the northwest with longer spells of rain spreading across the north of Scotland. Dry elsewhere though, but a chilly night to come with lows of around 10 degrees Celsius.
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6: There were some serious delays for the trains across the northwest and the Midlands. An electric fault has brought lines to a standstill, with some reports now suggesting this could continue into Friday. FIFA have bagged leader Gianni Infantino, but he's not out of the woods yet. Tanita Sims has this.
7: That's right. The FIFA Management Board has said Infantino has their full support to proceed as president after the controversy around his plans to sell stakes in a company to run the World Cup competitions. However, it's now been confirmed that a European boycott of the World Cup will remain in place. In a statement from UEFA, they say conditions about European nations taking part in FIFA competitions were clear and have not been met. Meanwhile, the English Football Association remain in the mind that Infantino is no longer fit to lead the organisation.
6: And Leeds United have this evening announced the signing of goalkeeper James Trafford. The 23-year-old joins the club on a five-year deal, leaving Manchester City. That's the latest here from Radio News Hub. I'm Matthew Dudley.
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2: 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Because generally he barks at three different types of occasions. 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
6: Weather. Looking into Friday, a dry and sunny day for much of England and Wales. Cloudier skies though, but warm in the sunshine, with highs of around 26 degrees Celsius.
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6: Trouble on the trains could continue into Friday. Reports suggest the disruption from an electricity outage earlier on is far from over. Make sure you double check before you travel. Gianni Infantino has received the full support of the FIFA Management Board but remains under pressure. Tanita Sims has more.
7: Mr. Infantino may have the support of FIFA, but as it stands, the European boycott of World Cup competitions remains in place. A statement from UEFA confirmed they will hold their position as the conditions attached to their non-participation were clear and have not been met. They say the announcement that some people employed by the FIFA president and whose careers depend on his favour agree with him changes nothing. Meanwhile, Portugal legend Luis Figo has joined calls for Infantino to go, saying it is too late to save his dignity but not to save football.
6: And Motherwell's impressive start under Alfred Johannesson continued as they secured a 1-1 draw away to HJK Helsinki in their Conference League qualifier. That's the latest from Radio News Hub. I'm Matthew Dudley.
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7: A dry and sunny day for much of England and Wales. Cloudier skies across Scotland and Northern Ireland. Warm in the sunshine with a high of 26 degrees Celsius.
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7: Travel chaos is expected to continue after a power outage across the Midlands and Northwest England. Network Rail say engineers are making good progress, but there'll be more cancellations. This changes nothing. That's the message from UEFA, who say their World Cup boycott remains. It's after FIFA president Gianni Infantino apologised for his controversial plan to sell stakes in a company to run the World Cup to private investors. Reform UK say they would cap the number of vape shops across the country to 1,000 if they were in government. Zain Youssef is their spokesperson.
8: Reform UK will execute a comprehensive strategy to reclaim our high street. Firstly, we will introduce national licensing for vape shops. These licenses will be capped at 1,000 premises allocated to local authorities. This measure will instantly reduce the number of vape shops by 70%.
7: And today marks the start of the Edinburgh Fringe Festival. There'll be over 57,000 performances across the month. From Radio News Hub, I'm Lucy Gorman-Lee.
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